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1: 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We are the Bangsa, and you're listening to our new song, Magnetic.

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somebody else. Energy. Bring it like you need it, just like you need it. It's music only. Alex Warren.

fade eventually. So if our time is running out, day after day, we'll make the mundane a masterpiece. Oh my, my, oh my, my love, I take one look at you, you're taking me.

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